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9: Good afternoon, I'm Bridget Hasty with the latest at 1. The fuel-driven inflation hike doesn't bode well for mortgage rates. Stats NZ figures put inflation at 4.1% in the 12 months to June, the highest since December 2023. ANZ senior economist Miles Workman says it seems appropriate the Reserve Bank started hiking the official cash rate 2 weeks ago.
10: We expect they'll follow up with two more hikes in September and October, taking the OCR to a more neutral level of 3%.
9: A crash is expected to cause major delays on Auckland State Highway 20 Southwestern Motorway at Mangere. Two vehicles have collided near the Massey Road on-ramp, reducing southbound traffic to one lane. Advocacy group Legacy is calling on political parties to rule out the Fisheries Amendment Bill entirely. They fear it may progress after the election. Spokesperson Katie Goodwin claims there are big problems with it.
11: Effectively privatise our fisheries, and it would mean that the environment and the public interest of New Zealand will come last.
9: A pilot has escaped uninjured after a light aircraft crashed in Canterbury's Kirwi this morning. The Civil Aviation Authority has been notified. To sport, football's world governing body has opened up an investigation into Argentina's behaviour at the World Cup final won by Spain. Commentator Piers Morgan thinks it was disgraceful.
12: What happened at the end of the match, when they just went around whacking as many Spanish players as they could, was one of the most disgusting things I've seen. Deserved no sympathy.
9: And in rugby with Shift 4, 18 clubs will receive a boost to their facilities through the Legacy Fund. A total of just under $1.3 million will be handed out.
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0: मॉर्निंग्स विद केतन।
1: मुझे पसंद है लड़का।
0: हम
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2: Good afternoon, I'm Bridget Hasty with the latest at 2. Inflation is up and how long it stays there depends on the Iran war. Stats NZ's latest CPI rate is 4.1%, largely due to fuel prices. ANZ senior economist Miles Workman says he's hopeful it won't go any higher.
3: But oil prices are currently rising again and we've still got lots of potential for fuel prices to spill over into other parts of the CPI basket.
2: Stats NZ reports that without the fuel issue, inflation would have been 2.9%. The final report from the public inquiry into the disappearance of the Phillips children has been delivered to the Attorney General, Chris Bishop. He will consider whether any redactions are needed before presenting it to Parliament. Tom Phillips was killed in a shootout with police last September after being on the run with his children for nearly 4 years. The Funeral Directors Association has named the councils that have hiked the cost of burials the most in the past year. Tauranga has lifted them by a whopping 50%. CEO Gillian Boyle says nearly three quarters of her members think councils aren't doing enough to keep such costs down.
4: Maybe councils aren't being as flexible or as helpful to families as what we would ideally like, given that in many cases they have the monopoly infrastructure here.
2: To sport, one of New Zealand's best Commonwealth Games hopes won't compete in Glasgow. Chef de mission Nigel Avery says shot putter Jacko Gill injured himself at a meet in Madrid.
5: Really disappointed that he can't compete and, you know, devastated that I'm sure he is as well. And he's a big man, just a great team member and just a real shame for him.
2: Daryl Mitchell has been ruled out of the Black Caps' final one day against the West Indies with a hip injury. And English football legend Kevin Keegan has died at the age of 75.
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0: वेदर के अपडेट, 16 डिग्रीज आज का मैक्सिमम टेम्परेचर रहने वाला है, 7 डिग्रीज आज का मिनिमम टेम्परेचर रहने वाला, 10% चांस अब हो चुके हैं बारिश के, लेकिन सनसेट होगा सेम टाइम 5:28 पे।

0: Steve, with the latest at 3, the Finance Minister says the latest inflation figure shows we're in a volatile global environment. It was 4.1% in the year to June, with fuel prices largely to blame. Nicola Willis says it's hard to know what lies ahead.
1: If there's anything we've seen over the past few months is that it's difficult to predict the future when Donald Trump is the president.
0: Police are investigating an unexplained death in Gisborne. Emergency crews were called to a Kaiti address just before 2 this morning, where they found a person dead inside the property. The Prime Minister is defending the timeline for sexual consent law changes. There is cross-party support for the issue, with Labour and the Greens insisting the government should crack on with it. But Christopher Luxon says it's a traffic management issue.
2: We've got literally 9 weeks to go before Parliament lifts. We've got 3 sitting block sessions. We've actually got a very full legislative agenda, a lot to get through.
0: A funeral has been organised for the stillborn baby that was found in Marlborough in May. A service will take place at Fairhall Cemetery in the Children's Memorial area next Wednesday at 10:30. Local businesses and community groups have helped with the arrangements. To sport, Auckland FC has lost another player from the A-League Championship winning squad. Midfielder Louis Verstraete is returning to Belgium after 2 seasons for personal and family reasons. And FIFA has confirmed Argentina will face an investigation into the ugly scenes at the end of the World Cup final. Football updates brought to you by Hisense. And the Black Caps play the 5th and final ODI against the West Indies from 6:30 tomorrow morning in Barbados.
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2: New tasty cookie dough bars.
3: Fine overnight for Auckland southerlies and a low of 7. On the northern, it's pretty heavy heading north through the Esmond Road and Tristram Ave interchanges. The northwestern, slow heading west from Waterview to Rosedale. The southern, a bit heavy southbound Newmarket to Green Lane. Heading north, we're hearing a couple of different delays between Sylvia Park and just north of Mountain Road.
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11: Good afternoon, I'm Bridget Hastie with the latest at 4. The government has received the inquiry into the handling of the Tom Phillips case, but it can't be made public just yet. The final report has been delivered to Attorney General Chris Bishop.
12: It is highly likely to require redactions before it's released publicly, so there'll be a bit of a process around that, and then the government's going to, senior ministers will be reading it and considering it.
11: The Funeral Directors Association has identified Tauranga as the priciest place to be buried. It says the area now charges almost $8,500 for a plot and interment. Association CEO Gillian Boyle says some councils aren't open to helping loved ones cut costs.
13: Some councils are charging families to backfill, which is covering the grave up. Now, it saves them a job, so you'd think they'd get a fee reduction.
11: There's a warning that scammers are posing as detectives and targeting those with cryptocurrency wallets. Police say the offenders will often claim that the victim's details have been found on a person who's been arrested.

0: cracked it and will then convince them to hand over passwords or seed phrases. After 24 years, Rhythm and Vines is bidding farewell to its longtime Gisborne home. This summer's festival will be the last at Waiohika Estate before it moves to a new, as yet undisclosed location next year. To sport, Auckland FC and Wellington Phoenix have lost a top midfielder ahead of the upcoming A-League football season. Auckland FC is losing Louis Vistrate, who is returning to Belgium, and All Whites midfielder Sarpreet Singh is off to Portugal. Football updates brought to you by Hisense. And the Australian Open will place daily limits on cheap tickets to the Tennis Grand Slam. Long queues and crowding blighted the tournament in January.
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3: Fine overnight for Auckland, southerlies, a low of 7 on the northern. It's heavy heading north through the Esmond Road interchange. We've got reports of a crash there. The northwestern slow from St Luke's to Te Ata 2. The southern is heavy southbound Newmarket to Sylvia Park, coming north from Sylvia Park to Green Lane. Southwestern heavy Puhinui Road through to Mangere Bridge and from Puhinui to the southern interchange.
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10: Good evening, I'm Bridget Hasty with the latest at 5. The iconic Rhythm and Vines Music Festival is leaving its hometown of Gisborne. This year will be its last at Waiheke Estate, ending a 24-year run in the region. CEO Karen Spillane admits it was a tough call.
11: It's been a very, very hard decision. Every year we conduct a review of the festival, and after last year's review it kind of pointed us to a new location that's going to allow the festival to grow.
10: That location is yet to be revealed. The finance minister is focusing on the positives following the latest inflation figure. It was 4.1% in the year to June, largely driven by fuel hikes. Nicola Willis says in that time, rents only rose 0.5% on average, the slowest in 25 years.
12: That is very meaningful for many New Zealanders who are renting, including those who are saving to purchase their first home.
10: Several concerns have been flagged about aspects of a North Waikato prison. An Office of the Inspectorate report into Spring Hill claims contraband was readily available, morale amongst custodial workers was low, and units were often short-staffed. Police are making another appeal for information on a man missing from the Bay of Islands since May. 58-year-old Benjamin Barrett lives on his boat Reremoana in Matawhiti Bay and is believed to have left in his white dinghy, which is yet to be found. To sport, the Warriors match day squad to play the 10th placed Bulldogs on Saturday night will be named in an hour. It will be interesting to see how coach Andrew Webster reacts to the laboured performance against the bottom placed Dragons last weekend. Rugby league with Machinery House in a league of their own. And the player exodus continues at Auckland FC. Central midfielder Louis Vastrate is the latest to

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1: Accurate traffic.
2: KFC's Gimme 5.
3: Fine overnight for Auckland, a low of 7 on the northern. It's heavy in both directions around the Oniwa Road interchange. The northwestern is heavy from the city to just past Rosebank. We've got reports of delays there. The southern is slow southbound Newmarket to Sylvia Park, heading north from Luke Street to Green Lane. Southwestern, heavy Puhinui Road through to Mangere Bridge, in the other direction from Massey Road to the southern.
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2: The meat box. Fine overnight for Auckland, a low of 7 on the northern. It's heavy in both directions around the Oniwa Road. Interchange northwestern still slow from the city to Rosebank. The southern is slow southbound Newmarket to Sylvia Park. From the city to Drury, taking 49 minutes. Heading north, it's slow from Sylvia Park to Green Lane. Southwestern.

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3: 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Auckland Transport and City Rail Link. 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
6: Good evening, I'm Bridget Hasty with the latest at 6. The end of an era for the iconic Rhythm and Vines Music Festival. This year will be the last that it's held in Gisborne, ending a 24-year run. From next year, it will move to an as yet undisclosed location, with organisers citing the need for the event to grow. The finance minister has blamed the rise in inflation on the US president. It was at 4.1% in the year to June, driven by fuel prices. When asked about National's 2023 pledge to get the economy back on track, Nicola Willis said this.
7: Well, Donald Trump has certainly made things harder. Any economist would fully acknowledge that the cause of this high inflation is the international oil shock.
6: But Labor's finance spokesperson Barbara Edmonds doesn't accept that.
8: She just continues to blame everybody else but take no responsibility for some of those other underlying costs.
6: Corrections says many improvements have been made at its Spring Hill facility in North Waikato since an inspection last year. A report from that visit raises concerns about issues including short staffing and prisoner access to contraband. A funeral will be held next week for a stillborn baby found on the side of a Marlborough road in May. The service has been organised by the local community, with police yet to identify the infant's family. To sport, the Warriors take on the Bulldogs on Saturday night. The matchday squad has the job of restoring confidence after the ugly win over the Dragons. And former Warriors winger Marcelo Montoya has announced his immediate retirement, terminating his Bulldogs contract. Rugby league with Machinery House and a league of their own. And Daryl Mitchell missed the last ODI against the West Indies and won't play tomorrow morning in the fifth and final game in Barbados.
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2: Accurate traffic. Robotic sculptures, digital art, and powerful new voices from China.
3: Fine overnight for Auckland southerlies, a low of 7. From the city to Silverdale, taking 33 minutes. On the northwest, and it's heavy from St. Luke's to Rosebank. And Great North Road is closed at Western Springs at the intersection with St. Luke's Road. There's been a crash there. The southern, a quick trip to Manukau, 22 minutes from the city to Drury, 31. Southwest and still heavy, Massey Road to Maunganui Bridge.
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4: Fine overnight for Auckland southerlies, a low of 7. From the city to Silverdale, taking 33 minutes on the northwest, and it's heavy from St Luke's to Rosebank. And Great North Road is closed at Western Springs at the intersection with St Luke's Road. There's been a crash there.

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9: Good evening to you with the latest at 7. I'm Geoff Bryan. The Prime Minister is defending the government's decision to not progress sexual consent changes this term. The modernising of the law has bipartisan support. Christopher Luxon says it's an important matter, but there's only 8 weeks before Parliament rises ahead of the election.
10: We're a government that's been passing a huge amount of legislation, as you know. So it's just purely a traffic management issue. It's not a commitment issue.
9: More than 2,500 MB workers are downing tools for an hour tomorrow from 9 in the morning. They're holding stop work meetings, unhappy with their latest pay offer. Police are treating a death in Gisborne as unexplained. They were called to a Kaiti property just before 2 this morning, finding a person dead inside. And forget rates rises. It seems some councils are hiking cemetery burial costs by double digits as well. The Funeral Directors Association says Tauranga has lifted them by 50%. CEO Gillian Boys says most councils raised them by 2-4% over the last year.
11: What we're concerned about is, you know, the fees go up, the services don't necessarily go up.
9: To sport and the Warriors matchday squad to take on the Bulldogs on Saturday night, Warriors coach Andrew Webster has listed the same 1-17 used in that ugly win over the Dragons on Saturday night. Rocco Berry, though, does come on to the extended bench. Rugby league with Machinery House in a league of their own. And Auckland FC is losing standout central midfielder Louis Verstraete, who's returning to Belgium for personal and family reasons.
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3: Good evening to you with the latest at 8. I'm Jeff Bryan. Inflation is up to 4.1%. Fuel prices are being held responsible, but the finance minister is insisting the government is helping keep a lid on it. Nicola Willis has blamed the rise on US President Donald Trump. However, Labour says today's figure confirms the cost of living keeps getting worse under National. Firefighters are responding to a hazardous substances incident in the Waikato town of Tuako. A large amount of an unknown chemical has entered drains near the water treatment plant. Some residents have been evacuated. In Southland, part of the Riverton-Wallacetown Highway, or State Highway 99, is blocked following a serious crash. Initial indications suggest serious injuries. In sport, Warriors coach Andrew Webster has this week stuck with the same players 1-17 for Saturday night's clash with the Bulldogs. Injury-plagued centre Rocco Berry is on an extended bench. Rugby league with Machinery House in a league of their own. And Daryl Mitchell missed the last ODI against the West Indies with a hip injury. He won't play tomorrow morning in the fifth and final game in Barbados. And first ball tomorrow morning is at 6:30.
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0: of Canadian goods. So it didn't take long for the goodwill around the Football World Cup to dissipate. In sport, no changes. 1-17 in the Warriors' matchday squad to take on the Bulldogs on Saturday night. After that stuttering win over the Dragons, coach Andrew Webster has given the same players the chance to show that was a one-off. Rugby league with Machinery House in a league of their own. And FIFA has opened an investigation into the ugly scenes after the Football World Cup final. Members of the Argentine team and backroom staff were involved in altercations with Spanish players.
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6: Good evening to you with the latest at 10. I'm Jeff Ryan. Finance Minister Nicola Willis has blamed the rise in inflation on the US president. It was 4.1% in the year to June, driven by fuel prices. Labour's finance spokesperson Barbara Edmonds does not accept that. Firefighters are responding to a hazardous substances incident in the Waikato town of Tuako. A large amount of an unknown chemical has entered drains near the water treatment plant. In Southland, part of the Riverton-Wallacetown Highway, State Highway 99, has been blocked following a serious crash early this evening.

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13: Good evening to you with the latest at 10. I'm Jeff Bryan. Finance Minister Nicola Willis has blamed the rise in inflation on the US president. It was 4.1% in the year to June, driven by fuel prices. Labour's finance spokesperson Barbara Edmonds does not accept that. Firefighters are responding to a hazardous substances incident in the Waikato town of Tuako. A large amount of an unknown chemical has entered drains near the water treatment plant. In Southland, part of the Riverton-Wallacetown Highway, State Highway 99 has been blocked following a serious crash early this evening. Initial indicators suggested serious injuries. In sport last weekend, the Warriors won ugly against the Dragons. Coach Andrew Webster has this week stuck with the same players 1-17 for Saturday night's clash with the Bulldogs. The Doggies are in good nick. They won four of their last five. Rugby league with Machinery House in a league of their own. And no Darryl Mitchell again for the last ODI in the five-match series against the West Indies, which starts tomorrow morning at 6:30 in Barbados. The Black Caps batter has a low-grade hip strain and is coming home early.
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1: Burgers and better at BK.
2: Fine at times, quite cloudy today, a high of 16. An issue heading to the airport is quite a slow journey. An incident on the airport link, State Highway 28, very heavy to the terminal once you get off the southwestern. Coming in on the southern, 32 minutes in from Monaco, a little heavy around Papakura, slow most of the way to Mount Wellington. Northwestern, half an hour from Massey, slow most of the way in, and northern 21 from Constellation, slow from there.
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9: Morning, I'm Grace Cocker with the latest at 7. Some tough decisions ahead for the Reserve Bank over the official cash rate. Annual inflation is up 4.1%, well above the target rate. But Westpac senior economist Satish Ranchod says it's not as simple as increasing the OCR.
10: Local council rates, electricity and food, all things that households can't avoid paying, but they're also areas that maybe aren't going to respond that much to interest rates.
9: A briefing paper to the Health Minister shows the sale of glass meth pipes in places like dairies is in fact illegal. The issue has come to light in Northland. Local MP Grant McCullum says police will be stepping in.
11: I think enforcement will make a massive difference to sending a strong message that we do not accept that these utensils should be sold at all in our communities, given the harm they do.
9: More than 2,500 MB workers are downing tools for an hour today. They're holding stop work meetings from 9 a.m, unhappy with their latest pay offer. A new location is on the horizon for Rhythm and Vines, but organisers are keeping it close to their chest. Waiohika Estate will host its final event this summer after 24 years. CEO Kieran Spillane is determined to make it memorable.
12: It needs to be a proper send-off. Gisborne is very much part of our heart and soul and very much part of our DNA. So just, you know, to go out with a bang, really, and we're really excited about it.
9: To rugby with Shift 4. After 5 months out with a shoulder injury, Fabian Holland is set to make his return this week. Otago coach Mark Brown says they'll ease the All Blacks' lock into action in Friday's Ramfurly Shield defence against Mid-Canterbury and Alexandra.
13: Definitely won't be 80, so there'll be a minute cap on what he can do for his first hit out.
9: And a short time ago, the Black Caps were 16 without loss after four overs after being put into bat in the fifth ODI against the West Indies in Bridgetown.
8: Sports News. 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
3: Mostly cloudy with a high of 16. Northwestern, possible incident before Te Aratu. It's heavy from Upper Harbour in patches to Te Aratu South. Fine to Point Chef, then heavy from there to the city. 40 minutes in from Massey. Southern 56, Manukau to town. Slow from Papakura. Frequent heavy spots, especially at Manukau. Southwestern, heavy northbound up to Puanui. Little slow to the airport. Northern 30 from Constellation. Heavy patches building.
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1: Spend a day in Mission Bay. 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
2: A high of 16, a mostly cloudy one today. Into the city at the moment, northern 32 minutes, Constellation Drive to the CBD, 54 from Silverdale, heavy at Silverdale and heavy patches from Constellation. Northwestern 40 in from Massey, slow from Upper Harbour, heavy at Te Aritu, the Causeway and Point Chef to Grey Lynn. Southern at 46 in from Manukau, heavy on and off from Papakura. Southwestern, heavy northbound up to Puanui.
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13: Morning, I'm Grace Cocker with the latest at 8. Questions are being raised about why meth pipes are still being sold in shops despite it being illegal. A briefing paper has revealed the problem comes down to a lack of enforcement. Northern MP Grant McCallum says the issue will now be referred to the police minister.
14: We are very focused on areas like this. We've tightened up a number of laws. The question we're asking is, do we need to relook at penalties? That's something I'm certainly prepared to follow up.
13: A mini defibrillator has been launched with the goal of helping more people survive cardiac arrests. The Lifebeat Mini weighs less than 700 grams, but is just as powerful as the full-size version. St John's spokesperson Simon Barnett says faster access could help save more lives.
15: We know community defibrillation can increase survival by 2.5 times. We know we can do better, and that's why getting defibrillators closer to where people live, work and play is so important.
13: To eat or not to eat? That's the fishy question. Sea Lord has released a new workplace fish discrimination report, which shows 1 in 5 people are too embarrassed to bring their seafood lunch to work due to the smell. 2/3 believe it is judged more harshly than other foods. The company's going on the attack, calling on workers to report their business if they face stigma in the lunchroom. In sport, the Black Caps are off to a good start after being asked to bat in the 5th and final ODI against the West Indies in at Bridgetown. A short time ago, they were 88-1 after 16 overs. They've already won the series 3-1. Otago coach Mark Brown's enjoying the influence Fabian Holland is having as the All Blacks lock gets set to return from injury in Friday's Ranfurly Shield defence against Mid-Canterbury.
16: He's been great for our tight forward and line-out sessions, just offering little bits, and yeah, as a coach, that's highly valued.
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3: Cloudy with a bit of sun, a high of 16 today. Easing on motorways a little bit. Northern 33 minutes, Constellation to town. Heavy at Silverdale and heavy patches, Constellation to the bridge. Northwestern 40 in from Massey. Slow from there, heavy patches frequent. Southern 48 minutes, Manukau to the city. Slow from Papakura, heavy from Otahu. Southwestern, heavy northbound from the southern to Puanui. Slow southbound at Mount Roskill.
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6: Morning, I'm Glenn Stewart with the latest at 11. A stark report shows the country's emissions are not falling fast enough to meet climate goals. The Climate Change Commission's annual report points out progress stalled in 2024. Chief Executive Joe Hendy says it is a clear warning.
7: The country needs to double the rate of emissions reductions over the next couple of years, and that means the right policies need to be put in place within the next 1 to 2 years.
6: Emergency services are dealing with a two-vehicle crash near Alexandra in the south and central Otago. Police say there have been serious injuries. Diversions are in place at Letts Gully Road. Drivers asked to avoid that area. Global dairy prices rose at the latest auction overnight. For the first time since May, they went up by 1.5%. The all-important whole milk powder increasing by 1.6%. And Doc is buzzing over the upcoming opening of the new Hooker Valley Bridge in Aoraki Mount Cook National Park. Operations manager Sally Jones says the 189-metre suspension bridge will be revealed next Tuesday.
8: It leaves an impression on the landscape without being a scar, and it is way more mighty than the old one.
6: In sport, cricket first, and the Black Caps have posted 268 for 9 in the fifth and final one day against the West Indies in Bridgetown. Batting first, Will Young, Nick Kelly and Tom Latham, all with half centuries. The West Indies run chase just underway. And in rugby with Shift 4, the impressive recruitment drive continues for the Highlanders. They've secured former Crusaders and Waratahs hooker Ioane Moananu for the next two Super Rugby seasons.
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16: Good afternoon, I'm Glenn Stewart with the latest at midday. A person has died in a two-vehicle crash in Alexandra in central Otago. It happened earlier this morning in the Springvale area north of the township. The road remains closed in that area. A warning that current policies have New Zealand falling short of emission goals. The Climate Commission's annual report shows the 2030 biogenic methane target is unlikely to be met. Chief Executive Joe Hendy says the government needs to step up.
17: There's not one silver bullet. It is about getting emissions reductions in every sector.
16: Meanwhile, total greenhouse gas emissions have fallen in the 3 months ending March. It's the country's fourth consecutive quarter of reduced emissions in that area. Stats NZ shows the 0.2% fall was driven by a decline in mining activity. The countdown is on for the new Hooker Valley Bridge in Aoraki, Mount Cook. It opens to the public next week. Doc Sally Jones can't wait.